Finally, a reason not to be glued to your phone. You'll hear why. Thanks for waking up with Rick and Carly. 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
22: In Sedona tonight, partly cloudy skies, a low 69. Tomorrow, mostly sunny and hot, a high 101. Prescott, we're partly cloudy tonight, a low 68 up to 99, mainly sunny tomorrow. And in Flagstaff tonight, partly cloudy, a low temperature 58, a good deal of sunshine, very warm for tomorrow, a high temperature of 92.

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4: 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It's Corey Kent.
5: Thanks, Elena. 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
1: When somebody stops us in the airport and they're like, hey, see, you got a guitar there. You play music? Yeah, yeah. What kind?
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0: It's Backstage Country. We got Corey Kent here this week, and a big announcement a few weeks ago. You let us all know that Heartland Rock and Roll is coming out September 25th.
1: Yeah. Heartland Rock and Roll, the cat's out of the bag. You know, all of my favorite things about country music, like, met up. All my favorite things about rock and roll kind of met up and blended so perfectly in this record. And it's kind of what, you know, when somebody stops us in the airport and they're like, hey, see, you got a guitar there. You play music? Yeah. What kind? Just saying country music has never, like, done it justice. Like, it doesn't help you understand what type, right? Mm-hmm. So we say, like, oh, kind of country, kind of rock, somewhere in there. But even still, it didn't really get the point across to where they could, like, picture it in their head. And I feel like we, somewhere along the way, kind of stumbled across this Heartland Rock and Roll term. And it was the first time I'm like, that's it. That's what the sound's called. Heartland Rock and Roll.
0: I'm glad you told that story, because I gotta be honest, when you told me the title, I was surprised, because you have, like, 21, then Blacktop, then 23, then Black Bandana, and then I was thinking, oh, this is gonna be called 26. But that makes perfect sense. So this is the legacy.
1: Yeah, I mean, we've tried to make some sort of rhyme or reason to the names of our records, but the reality is, like, the record names, they find you. Mm. You know, the Black Bandana record was originally supposed to be called Bixby, which is my hometown. But then we wrote this song, Black Bandana, and I was like, this is it. This is the stamp in time. This is the era. This is the Black Bandana era. Mm-hmm. And, you know, like, just like Heartland Rock and Roll, like Blacktop, I was working at a pavement company when I started that record. So that's why that record's called Blacktop. The records seem to name themselves. Mm-hmm. And this one, it was just like the perfect storm of kind of finally being able to put our finger on what the sound is called.
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1: It's Backstage Country. We got Corey Kent hosting with me this week. And Corey, that means we get to reminisce about some of your biggest hits. And I want to start with the original, Wild as Her, which is wild to me that it's like 4 years old at this point. It seems like yesterday that I played this for the first time. But let's think back to when you really noticed that, oh my gosh, we have a hit. Like, this is an actual thing. Do you remember that moment?
2: I actually really have a vivid memory of the moment that it clicked.
1: Yeah.
2: Me and the band, we were out on the road opening for Cody Johnson. Mm-hmm. And we were playing in Mankato, Minnesota. I hope I'm saying that right. Sorry, Minnesota, if I messed that up. But I remember having kind of this, like, huddle before we went out on stage. You know, we were like the first of three acts. So we were the opener for the opener, uh-huh. Right? And we'd been playing, you know, a bunch of shows through the state of Texas and Oklahoma and just the dive bars, and been doing that for years. And Wild as Her was pretty fresh. And I remember this was one of our first shows, like, outside the region and outside of, like, our home base, you know. And I'm like, man, we're up in Minnesota, bunch of Northerners. They don't know anything about us. And so I'm giving this pep talk to the guys. I'm like, listen, it's a great opportunity. These people have never heard our music before. We got to go out there. We got to hit them in the mouth. We got to make them remember us. And we walked out there and I played the first four notes of Wild as Her, and they lost their mind. And so much to the extent that I stopped and I had to restart the song. I was like, y'all know this one? And they were like, ah. And so we started playing it from the first word. They're singing every word. And we are the opener for the opener in an arena. And I literally am singing the words, and I'm not even looking at the audience. I'm looking at the band going, Are you seeing this?
1: Like, exactly.
2: What I just said was, they don't know anything about us. They've never heard us before. They are screaming this song like we're the headliner. And it was the first time that I was able to just back off the mic and let them sing it. And that was the moment I realized, hey, I think we have something really special here. Because, you know, we're still touring out of a van. Yeah. You know, we're following the tour buses around in our little red van that we call Rooster, pulling a trailer, loading in everything, unloading everything ourselves, driving through the night to catch the next show. And it was so surreal to feel like, man, this might actually be happening, you know, and to just be like a little indie band out of Texas to have that kind of song pop for us and to really just open up so many doors. I mean, that was a season of life I'll never forget. One of my favorite seasons was just being on that little rocket ship ride and seeing things kind of change day by day. Hey, it's Corey Kent, and this is my song, Wild as Her, on Backstage Country.

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6: 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It's Elena, and we have got Corey Kent hosting this week. I'm so glad to have you here.
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0: I'm Elena Smith, and you're hanging backstage with me and my co-host this week.
1: Hey, y'all, this is Corey Kent.
2: Bucket list items that are still on the horizon.
1: I have no idea. Like I said, some of the things were crossing off the list. I wouldn't have even written on the list because I didn't know they were possible. So I just don't want to, limit what could be. My plan is nothing compared to what God has for me. And I think that his aspirations for what I'll be able to do in my life, both with my family and with my career, are, you know, so far past what I would imagine that I'm just like, man, whatever you want to do with this, I'm along for the ride. I remember before this record was done, when we just started it, me and Austin Goodlow, producer on this record, my best friend in Nashville, it was 2 a.m. We were at a Taco Bell parking lot because we had just
0: gotten
1: done.
0: Where the magic happens.
1: Oh, man, come on. The only thing open at 2 a.m. after we got out of the studio, and we had been working hard, and we went out there, and we were sitting in the parking lot, and I was just like, dude, we gotta pray over this record. And he was like, let's do it. And so we sat there and we prayed over this record, and what that looked like was we really just went, hey, we are only able to control so much. And we can't control the results, but we can control the work that goes in. So we're going to work diligently. We're going to give this everything that we got. But right now, right here at 2 a.m. in the Taco Bell parking lot, like, this is in your hands. Like, we are completely giving this to you. Do what you want with it. And yeah, that's balls in your court. And what's been cool about that is, like, the freedom that it gave us to not worry about the results and to go, hey, like, we gave it to God. Like, he's going to use it. Now, it might be for one person. Like, it might be used for one person. It might be used for 10,000 people. It might be used for 10 million people. But he's going to use it. And we know that we're, like, walking in what we're supposed to be walking in. So it's kind of just been this liberating approach to creating this record and just being super creative and taking chances and knowing, like, he's got our back. It's going to work out. And so far, it's worked out in better ways than I could have imagined.
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1: You think Co Wetzel, it's not just one song. 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

0: It's Backstage Country. Corey Kent is here, and we were talking about your song with Coe Wetzel, Rocky Mountain Low. And it's really cool to hear you talk about your friendship with him and how you already had the friendship, and now that you have a song that's so successful together. Does that change your friendship at all, like strengthen it? Like, tell me what that does for a friendship, having this experience.
1: Yeah, I think there's like a locking arms moment that happens. When you do a song with somebody, like you're kind of, you know, for better or worse, tying your careers together in a way. Like, that thing's gonna, that's gonna live forever. And so I know Coe's extremely careful about who he decides to hop on a song with. Mm-hmm. He's very careful and deliberate about who he asks to be on songs. And I've kind of, you know, been the same way. I've watched guys and girls who are a little more frivolous with that and just like not as intentional, and then I've watched people like Coe who are super intentional, and it's helped build a brand.
0: Totally.
1: Right.
0: Yeah.
1: And Coe's been masterful at building a brand. Like, you think Coe Wetzel, it's not just one song, it's the persona that is Coe. And so I know he's been super deliberate about that, which, you know, I think it does strengthen your friendship, because it shows like a mutual respect, mm-hmm. for what each other does artistically. But also, I knew we were going to be pretty good friends, simply because we met in Cabo. And I feel like
0: what a beautiful start.
1: If you meet in Cabo, like, you're going to be friends. Like, it's hard to like have a bad time in Cabo. So yeah, we do this thing every now and then. Casey Donahue has a Boots on the Beach thing. They rent out the whole resort.
0: Oh yeah.
1: And it's like 3 weeks of absolute madness, and you know, the biggest Texas Red Dirt fans in the world all there. And it's, you know, me and Coe and Randy Rogers and Pat Green and Casey and Josh Abbott and Mike Ryan, and are just all these artists that live there in the state of Texas or Oklahoma. And that was the first time I met Coe, so I knew we were off to a good start when we got to smoke a cigar in Cabo together. And it's just been fun to see that friendship develop, and like I said, just kind of get that nod of mutual respect from a guy that I've looked up to and really respected how he's gone about his business for a long time.
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1: You know, being a good dad is super important to me, being a present father. And
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0: It's Backstage Country. We got Corey Kent here this week, and a big announcement a few weeks ago. You let us all know that Heartland Rock and Roll is coming out September 25th. Yeah,
1: Heartland Rock and Roll. The cat's out of the bag.
0: Like, I've got to say, I love the aesthetic of this new era of yours. Like,
1: your
0: look, like, everything that's coming together creatively, the visuals. Like, I think it's just, it's so great, and so you.
1: Thank you.
0: But even just hearing you talk about the aesthetic and stuff, I hear all of that wisdom that you've gained over the years, and I'm so glad that you've made it to that point. You know, with all of that change and all of that life experience also comes, like, I don't know, just a reevaluation of, like, how you define success, what you think is actually worth, you know, chasing and fighting for, and what you really want to celebrate, the success that you want to celebrate. How would you say that you define success these days?
1: Ooh, what a massive question. It's really tough to make a living in country music and to fight for people to pay attention to what you're doing.
0: Yeah, ain't that the truth?
1: And so that's like a really tough uphill battle. And I was like, that's not hard enough. Let's have four kids while we're trying to do that. And let's try to have a healthy marriage and build really what I call like chasing two dreams at the same time.
0: Yeah.
1: Because I think obviously there are country artists that have families and there's country artists who don't. But there's very few who have had a family from the jump, from zero success, and had to juggle both of those things. And, you know, being a good dad is super important to me, being a present father, and it's a really tough thing to balance. But I would say, like, success to me is being in the right rooms, not being in every room. And my music resonating with the right people, not everybody. And being okay with saying no when other people feel like they couldn't say no. And finding that line of just, there is real life outside of my country music career. And finding the balance of those two things, which I don't even know if that's actually possible.
0: Right.
1: But you can't stop fighting for it, because like that's where it gets way out of balance. And that's where you end up having personal life regrets or career regrets if you just let one completely overtake. And so I would say for me, like, the success is keeping my priorities straight and attaining success, and when I finally get there, still recognizing the guy in the mirror, you know, and
0: that right there,
1: not losing the people that I love along the way, and realizing that, like, I would rather have career regrets than personal life regrets. I want my kids to want to hang out with me when they grow up. You know, I want my table to be full of life and laughter, and someday it doesn't matter how many platinum records are on the wall, like, they're not going to care about that, you know? So I think success to me is minimizing my personal life regrets, and all the while, like, showing my kids you can chase a dream, and that ambition is a good thing, but you have to keep it in check.
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1: It's Backstage Country. We got Corey Kent here and talking about some of your hits and the latest, Empty Words, which is a new song of yours, but now we're actually like getting to hear it. We're going to take it to radio, right?
2: Yeah. That's what they tell me.
1: You told me earlier the divorce anthem because of stuff that you're
2: the
1: getting.
2: The comment section is crazy.
1: The happily married dad of four, yeah. Or dad of three.
2: Four.
1: Now, tell me about this song and just the rocket it's on.
2: Yeah, the comment section for like the initial teaser for this, you know, it's just hilarious to go through the comments and read them. So if you want a good laugh, go find this video. I'm like wearing sweatpants, a sound check with a button-up flannel, and I've like misbuttoned it. You know how sometimes you go to button and you just knit your one off, you know, so it's a little to the side. And I got my cowboy hat on, and the comment section just cracks me up. I saw one of my favorite ones was, "No wonder she left you. You can't even button your shirt right," you know. And another one said, "Divorce anthem of 2026. Like, another one was like, "This is just what I needed to leave him." I'm like, oh no, don't blame me for that, you know. But hey, I guess if you ain't no good, maybe get out of there. I don't know. Anyway, it's been fun. This song is sonically, like the way that it sounds and the amount of soul that I was able to put into this song, is really like a untapped area of country music that I've always loved, but I've never really ventured into. There might have been hints on my last record of it, but this was like a full dive into that lane. And it, you know, some of my favorite music, it just has a lot of origins in soul and R&B. And I think, you know, Stapleton does that lane really well. And this was just kind of like my version of like a country soul thing. And man, people have just really resonated with this song. And I think even perfectly happy people love this song. It just does. I love sad country songs.
1: So do I. And I'm in a very happy relationship too. But it's like
2: I think the reason is, like, it makes you feel something.
1: Yes.
2: And I think that when you feel something, it's just like a nice little reminder that, like, I'm alive. You know, even if it's a negative emotion, it's just something about being able to make somebody feel what you're talking about and to connect with them in that way that makes this song Empty Words like so special. You can see it's like it's heartbreaking to some people when you see it live. It's healing to other people. It's but people are moved by this song, and it's just been one of my favorite releases I've ever been a part of.
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0: It's Backstage Country. I'm Elena. Corey Kent is with me all week long, and we're talking about some of your biggest hits. And Corey, we were just playing This Heart, and I mentioned how you started the year off celebrating this number one. I was sad that I missed your number one party. It was right down the road from where we're at right now, actually. But I saw that you gave all of the writers and producers and people involved in this track a bat. Yeah. Can you tell me what that commemorative bat meant?
1: So become pretty good friends with the guys at Marucci Bats, which they make some, I mean, they're one of the biggest bat makers for the MLB. And, you know, I just remember hearing stories about typical, like, commemorative plaques that people get or records, or, and I was like, I want to do something a little bit different. And so I hit up my friends at Marucci, and they were super kind and down to help me kind of come up with something unique. It was just my way of, like, acknowledging great songwriters, because my career has been built on great songs, some of which that I've written, some of which that my friends have written. And a lot of times I feel like the writers don't get the recognition that they deserve. They're kind of in the shadows of country music, and you know, everybody here in Nashville understands how the industry, how the machine works, how the integral role that these songwriters play. But where I live in Texas, like, they don't know anything about that, right? And that's a majority of the world. Like, a lot of times people don't know the names of these writers. They don't know who wrote these songs. And so for me, it was just, you know, I came up in the songwriting world writing songs for other people and just putting myself in their shoes of like, man, it would be nice to get handed, you know, a flower and a standing ovation for doing something truly incredible, being great at what you do. And so this is just my way of giving them something unique and, you know, pun fully intended, of, you know, helping me hit a home run, hit it out of the park. And just something that I think that the writers would appreciate, and not just another record on their wall, but something that's unique and fun and a cool piece to talk about when somebody walks into their office.
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0: It's Backstage Country. We got Corey Kent here this week, and a big announcement a few weeks ago. You let us all know that Heartland Rock and Roll is coming out September 25th.
1: Yeah. Heartland Rock and Roll. The cat's out of the bag.
0: Like, I've got to say, I love the aesthetic of this new era of yours. Like,
1: Thank
0: your look, like everything that's coming together creatively, the visuals. Like, I think it's just, it's so great, and so you.
1: Thank you.
0: But how much work goes into figuring out that aesthetic and that visual?
1: I mean, I think it's a lot of work, but it doesn't necessarily feel like work. Like, I'm not up at night going like, how should I look?
0: And, should I go with the cream,
1: like,
0: or the...
1: Yeah, like, it's more of just kind of a natural evolution of just getting to know yourself better and better. And
0: yeah.
1: I think for me, a lot of that searching was really me trying to maybe downplay like where I'm from and try to be different than the people that I come from and my surroundings, and just like that self-discovery. And then it's almost full circle. It's like it's coming back to like, man, I've been running from or kind of swimming upstream trying to be a little bit different, and then realizing that like who I am naturally is just a little bit different, and just like, hey, fully embrace that, like lean into that. Like, yeah, you like boots and cowboy hats and you like motorcycles and you like really destroyed pieces of clothes. You don't get rid of anything. Like, yeah, I just like wearing the same things and wearing them out. When you find something good, you stick with it. And as opposed to just trying to always look like, I don't know, the freshest in the room. Like, you've never seen me wear this shirt before. Like, stop overthinking all that stuff. Just like, be you, do what you like, lean into those things and be unapologetic about it. And that's kind of what led to, I think, the look and the aesthetic of this record, and it's just what I love the most.
0: What a liberating feeling to like finally get there, right?
1: Yeah, I think a lot of people fight that for a long time.
0: Lot.
1: And yeah, just kind of embracing the most natural parts of who you are and where you come from. There's a lot of freedom in that.
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0: Okay, that's a wrap for today's show. I'm Elena. Day two in the books with Corey Kent. Great job hosting today.
1: Hey, thanks, Elena. Man, counting down the hours until we get back to do this again tomorrow. 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
0: That's right. You heard the man. 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
2: 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And she got a man. What's up, y'all? It's Megan Maroney. 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

0: Hello, thanks so much for joining the show. We're Rick and Carly on Cult Country 107.5. Rich people things that we've discovered aren't actually expensive. You know when you're a kid and you just think like, oh, that's really expensive and cool?
1: Yeah, only rich people do that kind of stuff.
0: Yeah, things like Grey Poupon. I remember my Aunt Julie, they had Grey Poupon, and they are rich. And so I made that association plus the commercials.
1: Yeah, the commercial kind of put it off like this is the tippy top of the mountain when it comes to mustard.
0: Yes, exactly.
1: Would you happen to have any Grey Poupon? He was in a limousine. Yeah. I remember the whole thing.
0: Yeah. Giving out full-size candy bars on Halloween.
1: We do that only because nobody shows up at our door.
0: If you have like 500 trick-or-treaters, then it's like a rich person thing. Yeah. But if you don't have that many, however, I will say it does make me feel rich when I do it.
1: Yeah.
0: Even if we get 10 people. Yeah.
1: We don't even get 10, I don't think.
0: Oh, stop.
1: We don't get much.
0: We don't get many. Playing tennis seems like a rich person thing, but you can just go to like a public court and play. It's not a big deal.
1: Yeah, it's true.
0: Good wine. You know, cheap wine can be great. Pricey wine can taste terrible.
1: I don't know the difference.
0: No.
1: I honestly, like the whole sniffing and swirling it around in your mouth. I don't get it.
0: No, I don't either.
1: Wine is wine to me.
0: Yeah. Ferrero Rocher chocolate. I remember my uncle giving us all like a little sleeve of Ferrero Rocher chocolates for Christmas.
1: I like the cheap chocolate. I mean, I come from a family of nine. There was nine of us.
0: There was no Ferrero Rocher.
1: There was no Grey Poupon, Ferrero Rocher. We didn't play tennis.
0: One more rich person thing that's not actually expensive, art exhibits. Some are actually free.
1: Yeah,
0: and if you're
1: true.
0: A student, most of them are free, so it's not like it's expensive to go inside.
1: My dad, when I was a kid, he used to take me into, we'd go into expensive art stores and pretend like we were rich. He'd say, we're going to pretend like we're rich.
0: That's so awesome.
1: So, because nowadays, and even then, you don't know if it's the guy in jeans that has millions of dollars or the guy in the suit. And so they would sit us down. They would do different lighting.
0: Oh my gosh!
1: And discuss the different angles of the art that we were looking at.
0: That
1: it was great.
0: The best.
1: It was great.
0: I love it.
1: Okay, we're gonna play There's an Age for That, which most likely will make you feel old. There's an Age for That is next.
2: It's your morning habit.
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1: His mom is getting roasted online for throwing a party.
2: Not just any party. It's an elaborate celebration for her child's first tooth. Okay. So it's a baby.
1: All right.
2: Got his first tooth, and it's like all these balloons and flowers.
1: It's like one of those Sweet 16 parties that rich people throw.
2: Yes.
1: But what do people care? It's her money. She just wants an excuse to throw a party, I think.
2: Well, and that's what the party planner said. Like, there's always a reason to celebrate. And
1: yeah.
2: This is what she wants to do. Let her do it.
1: I used to get like a quarter when I lose my tooth.
2: But this is getting a tooth.
1: Oh, this is getting a tooth. It's the baby when the tooth grows in. You're right. Yes. Okay. Well, that's different. That deserves
2: a
1: party.
2: That's worth a party.
3: Finally, a reason not to be glued to your phone. You hear why. 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
6: Flagstaff weather, mostly sunny skies through today. Could be a late afternoon thunderstorm in areas off to the east, but the activity not terribly widespread. High temperatures about 87. Tonight, mostly clear, low near 56. Sunny tomorrow, high of 89. It'll be 88 on Friday with sunny skies to finish the week. Burrow Creek through today, sunny skies. High temperatures reaching 101. It'll reach 94 in Prescott Valley with sunshine right through the day today.

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1: There's an age for that. At what age or around what age do things have to stop or should they stop? Okay. So we love pretending there aren't social expiration dates on things until you see like a 47-year-old doing Fortnite dances in the grocery store.
0: Yeah, and then you're like,
1: yeah. Okay, no. So here's some of the highlights we got online at Rick and Carly. There's an age for that. There's an age for making sexual innuendos. So after about 25, if you're a guy, people stop thinking you're funny and start wondering
0: if you're kind of creepy.
1: If HR has your photo.
0: Okay. Boy, 25 is younger than I would have expected
1: for
0: that.
1: Maybe 30. Maybe 30. There's an age for calling everyone bro.
0: There should be.
1: At some point, you become someone's dad, not someone's frat pledge.
0: Yes. Amen to that.
1: There's an age for posting cryptic relationship drama on social media.
0: Oh, there should be for sure.
1: If you're over 30, just call your therapist, your attorney,
0: yes,
1: or call yourself trash.
0: Please.
1: You don't need to be throwing that out there.
0: Don't post about it.
1: There's an age for staying out all night.
0: Oh, yeah.
1: Eventually, 4 a.m. becomes the time that you wake up to go to the bathroom.
0: Mm-hmm. 100%, yes.
1: There's an age for drinking the cheapest liquor available.
0: Uh-huh.
1: Eventually, your body starts invoicing you.
0: Isn't
1: it hurts.
0: Interesting how, like, when you're younger, you can hold your liquor, having a good time, and then you get older, it's like, oh, one glass of wine and I can't sleep tonight.
1: Or not just hold your liquor, but the cheapest, like the really bad cheap stuff. When was the last time you had like a really cheap vodka?
0: Years ago.
1: It like burns going down.
0: Oh, yes. Yes, it does.
1: There's an age for wearing your hat backwards everywhere.
0: I don't agree.
1: Carly does. She likes me with the...
0: with the backwards cap, and you're in your 50s, and I love it. I don't want you to ever stop doing that.
1: One day it stops saying athlete, and it starts saying trying too hard.
0: Well, keep trying too hard.
1: There's an age for calling your parents because you can't figure something out.
0: Oh, yeah.
1: So eventually, they're calling you because they accidentally changed the TV input.
0: Mm-hmm.
1: They don't know how to get it back.
0: That is true, especially with technology.
1: And there's an age for sleeping on someone's couch.
0: Oh, yeah. Can't do it.
1: Past a certain point, it's no longer crashing. It's concerning.
0: Or, I mean, just being able to physically do that. Like my daughter, she's a teenager.
1: True.
0: She can sleep on the floor.
1: Yeah,
0: I
1: can't do that.
0: Not sleep on the floor.
1: No. I'll be in the hospital for a week if I sleep on the floor.
0: Yes.
1: Silva's husband, Chesney, is trying to become a professional YouTuber, specifically in the ASMR area where he makes all those weird sounds.
0: Yeah.
1: And so he practices constantly around the house, which is bothering her. Deal breakers on the way.
2: Introducing
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0: Morning. Thanks so much for joining the show. 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
1: Silva's husband is into this has always been interesting to me.
0: Mm-hmm.
1: It's called, for those of you that don't know what it is, it's called ASMR. Silva, could you just like break that down and explain what ASMR is for those of us that don't know?
2: Yeah, so it's basically like videos online that content creators make where they're like whispering into a microphone mm-hmm. and like whistling paper, doing these different auditory like triggers and stuff. And my husband does it all the time. He's constantly crinkling paper, popping his lips into the microphone, and it's so creepy.
0: I've always thought that was creepy. I know what it is.
1: I like it.
0: Yeah, you used to listen to it. It would help you sleep or whatever.
1: I used to, put headphones on and just go to sleep to ASMR. So he is providing a service. But you say it's too much for you, Silva. You don't like it?
2: Yeah, I hate it.
1: Okay. That's okay. Everybody has a different opinion on it. When it's in your house all the time and you're watching that happen, mm-hmm. I would imagine that's a little different, right?
2: Yeah. I was just like, why? I mean, just all the time.
1: Yeah.
2: He's doing it all the time.
1: Okay. Do you think your husband will give us some examples of what his ASMR sounds like when we call him?
2: I'm sure he would love to do that.
1: And would you say he's good at doing what he does or not so good?
2: I mean, I guess.
1: You're not a professional.
0: Okay.
1: We'll judge. We'll see how he does. Okay. Give us just a second, Silva. We're about to call Chesney, and we will get him on next.
2: Great. Thank you.
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0: It's Northern Arizona's new country leader, Colt Country 1075. Chesney is, I guess he's a professional YouTuber. He does ASMR. His wife, Silva, doesn't like the ASMR. ASMR is where he's making all these interesting sounds that relax you, make you feel like whispers and sounds and that type of thing. It's just a little too over the top. Like, he doesn't know when to stop, and Silva's wanting us to have a little conversation with her husband, Chesney, so let's give him a call.
1: Hello?
2: Is this Chesney?
1: Yes, it is.
2: Hey, it's Rick and Carly. We do a show on the radio, and we were just talking to your wife, Silva, about one of your hobbies.
0: Mm-hmm.
2: You're into the ASMR stuff, right?
1: Oh, yeah.
2: Okay.
1: Yeah, I am.
0: You make, like, ASMR YouTube videos? Is that what it is, Chesney?
1: Yes, I do make those.
0: Ooh, you got a little sample there.
2: I got a good whisper there.
0: We've got Silva. That was weird.
2: That was weird.
0: Silva's on with us. Say hello to your wife, Silva.
3: Hi, Silva.
0: Does he do this like you're just having normal conversation? He breaks into ASMR?
3: Absolutely.
2: Really?
3: I don't want to do this.
2: Okay, I didn't even understand
0: so
2: that.
0: Annoying.
2: Okay, yeah.
0: Well, Chesney, since you're already in that mode, go ahead and give us an example of some ASMR. Go ahead. We'll be quiet.

0: That was pretty good, I thought.
1: I'll be honest with you. For me, it creeps me out.
0: It does?
1: Yeah, I feel like he's... No.
2: No.
1: Like a psycho killer or something. But
0: Silva, what do you want to express to your husband, Chesney, today on the radio about his ASMR?
3: Just cool it. You know, pick and choose when you do it, not all the time. I married you, not your content.
2: I thought you loved
3: it. Oh, my gosh.
0: Can't even understand half of what
1: he
0: says.
1: No, I know. I don't know if you ever can with this stuff, but I mean, can you just respect that Silva's not into this? So if you want to do it on your own time, record some videos, put them on YouTube, that's cool. But like around the house, it's a little much.
2: Well, it's my passion, all right? It's what I love to do.
0: Yeah.
1: I know, but...
2: I don't understand why she can't accept that about me.
0: Well, you do understand, though, Chesney, how that could be a little creepy to people. Like, if you're talking to them
1: or
0: that way in
1: annoying.
0: A normal conversation.
2: Listen, my YouTube channel is very successful and very popular, and I think, you know, that's kind of what attracted her to me in the first place.
0: Oh,
2: and then now,
1: right?
2: All of a sudden, she doesn't like it. I don't understand.
0: Is that true, Silva? So you kind of knew all this was going on as you were getting into the relationship?
3: I thought it was just a hobby. I didn't realize that's what he wanted to do for his full-time job.
2: She likes the house, she likes the cars, and this is how I make the money.
3: Uh-huh. Oh, that's really, really demeaning. I don't like that. You said that.
2: Well, it's true.
0: Chesney.
3: I have a job as well, honey. I don't know if you remember that.
2: Yes, but, you know... I make enough money with my ASMR YouTube channel so that you don't have to work. And I, you know, I'm not making you work.
0: Okay.
3: But I want to work.
0: Bottom line, Chesney, she wants you to keep it to a minimum.
1: Mm-hmm.
0: And maybe, like, when you're having a conversation, just keep the ASMR out of the conversation. Just keep that.
2: I gotta keep my flow going. I can't just go in and out of ASMR.
1: Oh,
2: I mean, I did it with you guys, but
1: there's
2: that's
1: gotta
2: not
1: be
2: my
1: some
2: best
1: hope
2: work.
1: Here.
2: I am one of the most popular ASMR channels on YouTube. And
0: very
2: I have a certain
0: too.
2: Standard
1: yeah,
2: that I have
1: humble.
2: To set, which means that I have to be constantly engaging with the art.
0: Yeah. All right, Silva. Best of luck.
1: I hope this doesn't end in divorce.
0: Yeah.
2: I love you, honey. I love you very much.
1: Mm-hmm. Oh, gosh.
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1: What did Adam Sandler do after he married Taylor Swift and Travis Kelce?
0: You'll never believe it. He is like...
1: weird.
0: He just tries to be so normal. So
1: he can't do it, can
0: I know. We will tell you what he did in Showbiz Buzz just a few minutes out.
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0: Northern Arizona's new country leader, Colt Country 107.5. The Taylor Swift-Travis Kelce wedding was the hot ticket. If you weren't there, you probably wanted to be there. It seemed like everyone was there, from actors to musicians to billionaires. There were a few people, though, that were not invited.
1: So are these, it's surprising that they weren't invited?
0: You want to take any guesses who was not there?
1: I'm going to guess Blake Lively.
0: Blake Lively and Ryan Reynolds were not at the wedding.
1: Is there still a rift between
0: them? Yes.
1: Wow.
0: Insiders say Taylor's in a different place now, and she just wants to be around people she trusts and who bring her peace. As far as she's concerned, their friendship is done.
1: What?
0: Yeah.
1: She said that?
0: Yeah. Well, that's what the insider says.
1: Oh,
0: so, you know, it's...
1: That's not necessarily coming from the horse's mouth.
0: Right.
1: Okay.
0: Meghan Markle also wanted to be there, but did not get an invite and felt snubbed. Taylor and Travis were not inviting people for headlines. They said they invited the people they genuinely wanted to celebrate.
1: Good. It's their wedding.
0: Yeah.
1: It's a personal thing.
0: Fresh off of officiating the Taylor and Travis wedding, Adam Sandler visited Nantucket, where he called the local police department's non-emergency line to ask where he could find a pickup basketball game.
1: He called the police to ask him that?
0: Yeah.
1: Oh, boy.
0: So I guess they directed him, and a guy who was playing with his friend says, all of a sudden, Adam Sandler rolls in. And he's like, hey.
1: He's got those baggy shorts on, the oversized T-shirt like he always wears.
0: He's like, can I hop in here?
1: Yeah.
0: And if you're wondering how Adam's basketball skills are, he has, quote, great passing and playmaking, decent layups, and hesitated to shoot the ball.
1: I feel like he's a decent basketball player.
0: I do, too.
1: He looks like he's got a little game.
0: Yeah.
1: Yeah.
0: Country star Kelce Ballerini shared some financial advice for women recently. She says the most important thing is to have financial transparency with your partner, especially when buying a house, opening a joint account, or getting married. She says, prepare for the worst for yourself. You just truly never know where life's going to bring you. You always want to make sure that you are financially independent on your own to the best of your ability, even when you're in the happiest and the healthiest relationship.
1: I think that is good advice.
0: With that.
1: It's it's weird when, I always think it's odd when rich and famous people are giving financial advice. It's like,
0: you're like, you don't live in the real world.
1: It's a little bit different.
0: That
1: right?
0: is true.
1: I swear that I can make any moment an embarrassing moment, and I did it again when I took a shirt back that I bought, and Carly was with me on this.
0: I feel like this was more my embarrassing moment than yours.
1: Yeah, she had to suffer through the embarrassment, too. So tell you what happened in just a couple of minutes.

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1: If you do not have access to a swimming pool this summer, we've got an option for you.
2: Backyard pool rentals are a growing trend. So these are Airbnb-style companies that let you rent pools and other private spaces, including tennis and basketball courts.
1: So is this like you rent it for the day?
2: Or maybe even just for a few hours to throw a party? It's odd to me, though. Like, if we had a backyard pool.
1: Yeah.
2: And you've just got, like, someone else you don't know throwing a pool party in your backyard, it just seems odd.
1: Oh, you go to their house.
2: Yes.
1: I thought it was all portable stuff that they brought
2: no.
1: to your house. Yeah. That is kind of an interesting concept, huh?
2: Each their own, I guess.
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1: I took this shirt that I bought back to the store. It had a hole in it. And when the young lady opens up the shirt, this huge spider comes crawling out. She's like, oh, this spider.
0: It was so embarrassing. It made me feel like our house is that kind of dirty.
1: I know.
0: In fact, you even said, you looked at me and you said, that means that came from our house.
1: Well, I know. We are the dirty, grubby house.
0: That is so
1: that
0: cringy.
1: That has spiders crawling all over it.
0: Yeah.
1: I didn't really know what to say. I grabbed the spider with my hands. I don't even remember killing the spider.
0: I don't really remember that either. Oh, my gosh. And then we proceeded to ask her about her dog sitting, like, because she was babysitting a dog. And we're like, you want to come over to our house and babysit our dog?
1: Well,
0: she's
1: didn't invite her.
0: She's like, no, you have spiders in there.
1: I know. I don't

0: Northern Arizona's new country leader, Colt Country 107.5. Old person habits you used to make fun of, but then you realize all of a sudden, this is the best.
1: They're good, huh?
0: They're good things. Going to bed earlier. You have not discovered this yet, but I'm telling you, when you go to bed earlier and you get a proper amount of sleep, you just feel better.
1: The next day,
0: you're such a rebel.
1: I'm not being a rebel. I can't fall asleep 7-8 o'clock at night.
0: Mm-hmm.
1: And we get up in the morning and I feel like garbage. You feel good.
0: Yeah, so true. Listening to music at normal volumes.
1: I don't like that one.
0: I don't like that either. I still to blast my music.
1: I feel like the older you get, the louder you need it.
0: Because you're going deaf.
1: Yeah.
0: Yeah, that's true. Getting off social media. I'm sure it does feel good. I'm addicted, so
1: I think it'd be amazing. Like because part of our job is social media.
0: Yeah.
1: So we don't have that luxury. I think if you took like a month and just went dark for a month,
0: yeah.
1: I think that would be refreshing.
0: It's really strange to me. Like, my mom has never had social media to any degree.
1: Yeah, that's
0: and to have never lived in that world would just be beyond.
1: It's probably wonderful.
0: Yeah.
1: So I think it's probably a good thing.
0: Mm-hmm. Staying home on weekends. We're those people.
1: It.
0: We really are. It's like we have intentions of doing fun things, and then we're like, no.
1: I think we're going to just sit around the house,
0: yeah.
1: Watch TV, eat our family.

0: favorite foods.
1: Yes. Speaking of eating, eating an early dinner. This has become me. I want to eat dinner at like 5 o'clock.
0: Yeah, I'm the opposite.
1: Yeah.
0: I stay up late. I eat late.
1: As we're
0: talking. None of it's good for you. None of it's healthy for you.
1: As we're talking, I feel like you're the cooler one because you
0: No,
1: do
0: it's
1: that
0: it's
1: stuff.
0: Not about being a rebel or cool.
1: It is.
0: No, it isn't. It's just who you are. It's like your son.
1: You're like, I'm not trying to be cool. I just am cool.
0: That's not what I'm saying. Like, your son goes to bed early and gets up early, but your daughter stays up late, and she's more like I am.
1: Yeah.
0: It's okay. That's not a cool factor. That's just who they are.
1: Mm-hmm. One more thing, and I totally disagree with this, but running.
0: Mm-hmm.
1: So as a teenager or something, or even in elementary school, maybe you hated to run.
0: And when you become an adult, you hate it more.
1: That's how it's been for me. But some people really buy into it, and they get that runner's high. I'm like, okay.
0: Yeah.
1: Good on you.
0: I haven't bought into that one.
1: But maybe even like going to the gym. We went to the gym yesterday.
0: We like doing that.
1: Full of old people.
0: Yeah, there was
1: the whole thing.
0: Which I like. I like seeing it. Everybody's in there trying. And yeah, I like that. You grab someone's backside, thinking it's your husband or your wife, but oops, it's not.
1: Ugh.
0: What do you do? He said, she said's coming. Hang on.
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23: Flagstaff weather, mostly sunny skies through today. Could be a late afternoon thunderstorm in areas off to the east, but the activity not terribly widespread. High temperatures about 87. Tonight, mostly clear, low near 56. Sunny tomorrow, high of 89. It'll be 88 on Friday with sunny skies to finish the week. Burrow Creek through today, sunny skies. High temperatures reaching 101. It'll reach 94 in Prescott Valley with sunshine right through the day today.

0: Hey there. Hello and good morning. It's us, Rick and Carly, Colt Country 1075. Ford fired a worker for stealing a $2 cookie.
1: This is a worker that has diabetes. His blood sugar was low.
0: And they fired him?
1: Yes. And this was a worker that he made $200,000 a year. Very skilled worker.
0: He grabs a cookie and they get rid of him.
1: So the thing is, he actually did pay for it. They apparently just didn't see him swiping his card at a second kiosk when the first one didn't work. And then they ended up offering him his job back, but he passed.
0: And yeah, said, I want to sue you instead.
1: I'll find another job. Yeah, I don't know that he's going to sue.
0: He didn't want to work there.
1: No.
0: I feel like there's a lot of places they're looking for a reason to fire you. They're like, we can find any reason. It's like a cop. Mm-hmm. A cop can always find a reason to pull you over.
1: True.
0: Same thing at a job. Like, if you're firing somebody over a cookie, they did not want them there.
1: I agree.
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1: We are locked in. We've got Mary, female perspective with He Said, She Said. Mary, she works with us, and it's great to have you in the studio
0: today, Mary.
1: Thank you so much for being here. Mary, we'll throw out a statement or a question. We'll hash it out. Mary, what do we have today?
2: Okay, are you ready for this one?
1: Mm-hmm. Yes.
2: You grab someone's butt.
0: What?
2: Thinking it's your husband or wife, but it's not. It's someone else. What do you do?
0: Okay, I have not had this specifically happen, but I had something similar happen. So with my first marriage, I was married to an identical twin, and we went on a double date, and I walked out of the restaurant and then just totally slipped my hand into his twin's hand, and then I was like, looked up, and it was just like beyond awkward, and we just kind of like giggled, but it was like so like, it felt so inappropriate because he was my brother, like, you know, just was
1: I remember
0: weird.
1: Almost grabbing your sister's butt one time.
0: Oh, you did. I remember
1: and
0: that.
1: And her sister doesn't like me much anyway, so.
0: I was so flattered because my sister's butt is way better than mine. And I was like, I'm so honored that you thought that was my butt.
1: I would say, like, if I'm in the grocery store or something and I did that, and they turned around and it wasn't you, it was somebody else, I would just say, you're welcome.
0: You're welcome.
2: That might be creepy.
0: And then you
2: that
0: get might be creepy.
1: I don't know. I
2: thought you were
1: going to
2: say something like, "Oh, you had a bug on you." That was what I was thinking. I was like, "Rick's going to say you had a bug
1: that
2: on you."
1: A bug on you. That'd be more of a slap than a grab.
0: Have you ever had anything like that happen?
2: Oh yeah, I've definitely like accidentally put my arm around somebody started to grab somebody. I mean, I think I'm like, "Oh my gosh, yeah." I thought you were somebody else. I'm so sorry. I think women, we could get away with it a lot easier.
0: Probably, more than men.
2: I think. If you grabbed another woman's
0: butt.
1: Oh, yeah. I can't do that. No,
2: if I grabbed a man's butt, I don't think it's as, you know.
1: Right.
0: Yeah.
1: Well, they probably liked it. Mary's an attractive woman, and they're like, okay, this is cool.
0: Thank you.
1: Yeah. Hyundai of Cottonwood is selling more Hyundais than ever because they have low prices.
0: Yeah, they do.
1: And they have low prices because they sell so many.
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0: Hello, thanks so much for joining the show. We're Rick and Carly on Cult Country 107.5. A 30-year-old woman named Ashley Andrews was at a Taco Bell when she got fed up with how long she was forced to wait. She started arguing with employees, but when that didn't work, she thought maybe flashing a firearm would expedite her order.
1: I thought you were just saying she was going to flash them.
0: Oh, no.
1: Woo! No. Can I get my burrito now?
0: No. Flashing the firearm didn't work either, so she verbally threatened them. Then they called the cops, and when officers showed up, they found Ashley and her gun, which was loaded. They also saw her on the store's surveillance cameras, as well as footage from an employee's phone. She was hit with multiple charges, including assault, disturbing the peace, and reckless endangerment. She was also banned from Taco Bell for life.
1: Ooh, that's the big one.
0: That's the big one.
1: How long was the wait? Do we have any idea?
0: I don't know.
1: 5, 10, 15 minutes?
0: I'm not sure.
1: And what was the order? I wonder what she was so hungry for.
0: I don't know. But I agree with you. Like, being banned from Taco Bell for life, that's the ultimate punishment.
1: Throw me in jail, but gosh, don't take away my bean burritos.
0: No.
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0: Northern Arizona's new country leader, Colt Country 107.5. Pringles has announced they'll be selling flavored hot dog buns. So the buns will have the flavors of their chips, and the buns will come in cans, just like Pringles. Hmm. One bun per can. They're called Pringles Pop Dog Buns, and they're a limited edition line of potato-based hot dog buns infused with three flavors, sour cream and onion, barbecue, and honey mustard.
1: Feels like the cost of the can would be more than the cost of the bun itself.
0: Yeah.
1: It seems like a waste, doesn't it?
0: It does.
1: Put in a bag like normal.
0: I think the concept is interesting, and it might be tasty. 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
1: How much is it for a can? Do we have the
0: Seven
1: price?
0: $7.
1: $7 for a bun? Then you got to buy the hot dog and all the other stuff that goes with it.
0: Just saying. It's a thing. A line of luxury tracksuits debuted at a fashion show in Paris recently featuring built-in air conditioning. And they're different than like the neck fans or the cooling hats or the portable misters. They say this is like next level luxury. Mm-hmm. So they're normal track suits. Well, they're luxury track suits.
1: But they blow up. It makes you look fat,
0: right? Yeah, they inflate with cold air. So
1: you would never wear this because you're more, you could care less about comfort. You're all about style.
0: Well, they're trying to sell these as very stylish, like people walking down the runway.
1: Come on.
0: It doesn't really work, though. I mean, as much as they try to sell it, I'm like, I'm not buying into it.
1: Oompa Loompa walking down the runway.
0: Yeah.
1: That's the new style.
0: They are targeted at high-performance athletes who need to be able to cool down.
1: Mm.
0: The editors of Cosmopolitan put together a list of 50 old movies that every young person needs to watch. And they've got some great ones on here, just a few of the highlights.
1: Like, how old is old? Are we talking 80s movies?
0: Or some 80s, okay. Some 90s.
1: So we're not just going black and white here.
0: Oh,
1: we're
0: no.
1: Not going
0: not,
1: back
0: not
1: to the 50s and 60s.
0: The movies include The Breakfast Club.
1: Yeah, classic.
0: Heathers.
1: Yeah, I loved Heathers.
0: My Girl, starring Macaulay Culkin.
1: Yes.
0: Thelma and Louise.
1: Uh-huh.
0: E.T., Nightmare on Elm Street, Big, Pretty in Pink, Dead Poets Society, Who Framed Roger Rabbit, The Shawshank Redemption, and The Sandlot.
1: There's a lot of good movies
0: in
1: there.
0: That's a good list.
1: There's a few of those that I would pass on, but I mean, like all of the, haven't you seen every single one of those movies?
0: Yeah, I have.
1: Mm-hmm. Things you should do 24 hours before you go on vacation. We'll tell you what they are in just minutes. Hang on.
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0: Morning. Thanks so much for joining the show. We're Rick and Carly on Northern Arizona's new country leader, Colt Country 107.5. Things you should do 24 hours before you go on vacation. Summer vacation time. And this is some good advice. So make a list of stuff you need to do when you get back. Then when you're on vacation, you can really be on vacation and you're not like thinking about any of that stuff.
1: You've got the list. So right when you get back, you can go over the list and then do it. Okay.
0: Take a photo of your bathroom. It could come in handy if there's some kind of a plumbing issue or leak while you're away.
1: Oh, yeah. Thought about that.
0: Set your thermostat lights and irrigation. It's nice to have someone like a neighbor keep an eye on your place while you're gone. But, you know, set those things up. Mm-hmm. Charge all your devices and make sure you pack the cords when you pack everything.
1: Sure.
0: Make sure you have all your documents together in one spot, even if that's a digital spot, like plane tickets, your license, passport, all that stuff. That's always me that's in charge.
1: Why that is, I don't know, because you lose a lot of stuff.
0: Have I ever?
1: But you've done well in that area. For whatever reason, the passports never get lost.
0: Double check all your reservations. We speak from experience, I speak from experience.
1: You're horrible with this.
0: One time, I purchased a flight thinking it was in the morning. It was in the evening.
1: I don't even think it was for the same day.
0: It was for the same day.
1: It was okay.
0: I got my AMs and PMs mixed up, and it just ruined everything. Set up your out-of-office message and clean up both at home and at work, because it's a lot nicer if you come back and it's not some big mess.
1: It sure is. That's a must.
0: That is a must.
1: For me. Like, you hate it when you come back and you just want to be home and it's a bomb and you got to clean it up.
0: We did that at Christmas time. We came back and I was like, oh my gosh. Whoa.
1: Yeah.
0: This is terrible.
1: You're just not in the mood.
0: No.
1: Huh? All right, we're going to play There's an Age for That, which most likely will make you feel old. There's an Age for That next.
2: It's big. Northern Arizona mornings will never be the same. Especially if Rick keeps wearing Carly's dresses, doesn't help with the dishes, and forgets to take out the trash. 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

0: It's Northern Arizona's new country leader, Colt Country 1075. Researchers have discovered a way to give people back their sight.
1: So they've made this breakthrough that could one day help restore vision by using lab-grown stem cells to rebuild damaged blood vessels in the retina. The work is still in the research stage, but scientists are hopeful that this could one day prevent or reverse vision loss.
0: That's good for you with your...
1: Yeah, I had a torn retina.
0: Carly's got like wacky vision. Is it your right eye that you have?
1: Yeah, right eye.
0: Yeah, so maybe this will be helpful for
1: maybe.
0: You.
1: Maybe. Otherwise, don't drive by me because my vision's not that great.
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0: social expiration dates on things until you see like a 47-year-old doing Fortnite dances in the grocery store.
1: Yeah, and then you're like,
0: yeah. Okay, no. So here's some of the highlights we got online at Rick and Carly. There's an age for that. There's an age for making sexual innuendos. So after about 25, if you're a guy, people stop thinking you're funny and start wondering
1: if you're kind of creepy.
0: If HR has your photo.
1: Okay. Boy, 25 is younger than I would have expected.
0: Yeah, well,
1: for that.
0: Maybe 30. Maybe yeah. 30. There's an age for calling everyone bro.
1: There should be.
0: At some point, you become someone's dad, not someone's frat pledge.
1: Yes. Amen to that.
0: There's an age for posting cryptic relationship drama on social media.
1: Oh, there should be for sure.
0: If you're over 30, just call your therapist, your attorney,
1: yes,
0: or call yourself trash.
1: Please.
0: You don't need to be throwing that out there.
1: Don't post about it.
0: There's an age for staying out all night.
1: Oh, yeah.
0: Eventually, 4 a.m. becomes the time that you wake up to go to the bathroom.
1: Mm-hmm. 100%. Yes.
0: There's an age for drinking the cheapest liquor available.
1: Uh-huh.
0: Eventually, your body starts invoicing you.
1: Isn't
0: it hurts.
1: That interesting how, like, when you're younger, you can hold your liquor.
0: Oh,
1: you're having
0: yeah.
1: a good time. And then you get older. It's like, oh, one glass of wine and I can't sleep tonight.
0: Or not just hold your liquor, but the cheapest, like the really bad cheap stuff. When was the last time you had like a really cheap vodka?
1: Years ago.
0: Ugh. It like burns going down.
1: Oh, yes. Yes, it does.
0: There's an age for wearing your hat backwards everywhere.
1: I don't agree.
0: Carly does. She likes me with the...
1: with the backwards cap, and you're in your 50s, and I love it. I don't want you to ever stop doing that.
0: One day it stops saying athlete, and it starts saying trying too hard.
1: Well, keep trying too hard.
0: There's an age for calling your parents because you can't figure something out.
1: Oh, yeah.
0: So eventually, they're calling you because they accidentally changed the TV input.
1: Mm-hmm.
0: They don't know how to get it back.
1: That is true, especially with technology.
0: And there's an age for sleeping on someone's couch.
1: Oh, yeah. Can't do it.
0: Past a certain point, it's no longer crashing. It's concerning.
1: Or, I mean, just being able to physically do that. Like my daughter, she's a teenager.
0: True.
1: She can sleep on the floor.
0: Yeah, I
1: can't
0: do
1: not
0: that.
1: Sleep on the floor.
0: No. I'll be in the hospital for a week if
1: yes.
0: I sleep on the floor.
1: Yes.
0: Silva's husband, Chesney, is trying to become a professional YouTuber, specifically in the ASMR area where he makes all those weird sounds.
1: Yeah.
0: And so he practices constantly around the house, which is bothering her. Deal breakers on the way.
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8: Flagstaff weather, mostly sunny skies through today. Could be a late afternoon thunderstorm in areas off to the east, but the activity not terribly widespread. High temperatures about 87. Tonight, mostly clear, low near 56. Sunny tomorrow, high of 89. It'll be 88 on Friday with sunny skies to finish the week. Roe Creek through today, sunny skies. High temperatures reaching 101. It'll reach 94 in Prescott Valley with sunshine right through the day today.

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1: A very famous portrait was just discovered during a raid.
0: A Picasso portrait valued at $14 million.
1: Wow.
0: Recovered after police discovered it during a raid of suspected drug traffickers near Paris. The painting shows Picasso's longtime muse and one of the most important figures in his artistic career. Authorities say the artwork was probably stolen from a storage facility in Paris by a security guard who had no idea how to sell it.
1: Yeah, it's $14 million. How do you move that thing, huh? I'll give it to you for half price.
0: Half price?
1: It's still $7 million in the bank, right?
0: Uh-huh.
2: Yo, check it out.
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1: Silva's husband is into this has always been interesting to me.
2: Mm-hmm.
1: It's called, for those of you that don't know what it is, it's called ASMR. Silva, could you just like break that down and explain what ASMR is for those of us that don't know?
3: Yeah, so it's basically like videos online that content creators make where they're like whispering into a microphone and like whistling paper, doing these different auditory like triggers and stuff. And my husband does it all the time. He is constantly crinkling paper, popping his lips into the microphone, and it's so creepy.
2: I've always thought that was creepy. I know what it is.
1: I like it.
2: Yeah, you used to listen to it.
1: I used to think it was like
2: it would help you sleep or whatever.
1: I used to, yeah, put headphones on and just go to sleep to ASMR. And so he is providing a service. He's, but you say it's too much for you, Silva. You don't like it?
3: Yeah, I don't. I mean, yeah, I hate it.
1: Okay. That's okay. Everybody has a different opinion on it. When it's in your house all the time and you're watching that happen, I would imagine that's a little different, right?
3: Yeah, I was just like, why? I mean, just all the time.
1: Yeah.
3: He's doing it all the time.
1: Okay. Do you think your husband will give us some examples of what his ASMR sounds like when we call him?
3: I'm sure he would love to do that.
1: And would you say he's good at doing what he does or not so good?
3: I mean, I guess. I'm not really
1: You're not a professional.
2: Okay.
3: That feedback because I don't like
1: We'll judge. We'll see how he does. Okay. Give us just a second, Silva. We're about to call Chesney, and we will get him on next.
3: Great. Thank you.
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1: Chesney is, I guess he's a professional YouTuber. He does ASMR. His wife, Silva, doesn't like the ASMR. ASMR is where he's making all these interesting sounds that relax you, make you feel like whispers and sounds and that type of thing. It's just a little too over the top. Like, he doesn't know when to stop, and Silva's wanting us to have a little conversation with her husband, Chesney, so let's give him a call.
2: Hello?
0: Is this Chesney?
2: Yes, it is.
0: Hey, it's Rick and Carly. We do a show on the radio, and we were just talking to your wife, Silva, about one of your hobbies.
1: Mm-hmm.
0: You're into the ASMR stuff, right?
2: Oh, yeah.
0: Okay.
2: Yeah, I am.
1: You make, like, ASMR YouTube videos? Is that what it is, Chesney?
2: Yes, I do make those.
1: Ooh, you got a little sample there. I like that.
0: Got a good whisper there.
1: We've got Silva. That was weird.
0: That was weird.
1: Silva's on with us. Say hello to your wife, Silva.
3: Hi, Silva.
1: Does he do this like you're just having normal conversation? He breaks into ASMR?
3: Absolutely.
0: Really?
3: I'm doing this.
0: Okay, I didn't even understand
1: so
0: that.
1: Annoying.
0: Okay. Yeah.
1: Well, Chesney, since you're already in that mode, go ahead and give us an example of some ASMR. Go ahead. We'll be quiet.

0: That was pretty good, I thought.
1: I'll be honest with you. For me, it creeps me out.
0: It does?
1: Yeah, I feel like he's... No.
2: No.
1: He's like a psycho killer or something. But
0: Silva, what do you want to express to your husband, Chesney, today on the radio about his ASMR?
3: Just cool it. You know, pick and choose when you do it, not all the time. I married you, not your content.
2: I thought you loved it. Oh,
3: my
0: gosh. Can't even understand half a word.
1: No,
0: it
1: I know.
0: Says.
1: And I don't know if you ever can with this stuff, but can you just respect that Silva's not into this? So if you want to do it on your own time, record some videos, put them on YouTube, that's cool. But, like, around the house, it's a little much.
2: Well, it's my passion, all right? It's what I love to do.
0: Yeah.
1: I know, but...
2: I don't understand why she can't accept that about me.
0: Well, you do understand, though, Chesney, how that could be a little creepy to people. Like, if you're talking to them
1: or
0: that way in
1: annoying.
0: A normal conversation.
2: Listen, my YouTube channel is very successful and very popular, and I think, you know, that's kind of what attracted her to me in the first place.
0: Oh,
2: and
1: that
2: then now
1: right?
2: all of a sudden she doesn't like it. I don't understand.
0: Is that true, Silva? So you kind of knew all this was going on as you were getting into the relationship?
3: I thought it was just a hobby. I didn't realize that's what he wanted to do for his full-time job.
2: She likes the house, she likes the cars, and this is how I make the money.
3: Uh-huh. Oh, that's really, really demeaning. I don't like that. You said that.
2: Well, it's true.
0: Chesney.
3: I have a job as well, honey. I don't know if you remember that.
2: Yes, but, you know... I make enough money with my ASMR YouTube channel so that you don't have to work. And I, you know, I'm not making you work.
0: Okay.
3: But I want to work.
0: Bottom line, Chesney, she wants you to keep it to a minimum.
1: Mm-hmm.
0: And maybe, like, when you're having a conversation, just keep the ASMR out of the conversation. Just keep that.
2: I gotta keep my flow going. I can't just go in and out of ASMR.
1: Oh,
2: I mean, I did it with you guys, but
1: there's
2: that's
1: gotta
2: not
1: be
2: my
1: some
2: best
1: hope
2: work.
1: Here.
2: I am one of the most popular ASMR channels on YouTube, and I have a certain standard that I have to set, which means that I have to be constantly engaging with the art.
0: Yeah. All right, Silva. Best of luck.
1: I hope this doesn't end in divorce.
0: Yeah.
2: I love you, honey. I love you very much.
1: Mm-hmm. Oh, gosh.
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0: Who was not invited to Taylor Swift and Travis Kelce's wedding?
1: We've seen a lot of pictures of who was invited.
0: Yeah, who got left off the list? That's the interesting stuff,
1: yeah,
0: right?
1: We've got the snubs in Showbiz Buzz on the way.
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0: Hey there. Hello and good morning. It's us, Rick and Carly, Colt Country 1075.
1: An AI actress, artificial intelligence actress. So this is not a human being. She just made her film debut.
2: You may have heard of her. Her name's Tilly Norwood. And she is set to make her feature film debut in a movie called Misaligned. Tilly will play an AI being who is convinced by a rogue bot to develop desires and ambitions of her own. I'll be honest with you. I hope this falls on its face.
1: Nobody's going to go watch this
2: thing. It's like that. Just no. I'll pass.
1: Sorry, Tilly. Is Tilly, that was her name?
2: Yeah, her name's Tilly.
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0: Northern Arizona's new country leader, Colt Country 107.5. The Taylor Swift-Travis Kelce wedding was the hot ticket. If you weren't there, you probably wanted to be there. It seemed like everyone was there, from actors to musicians to billionaires. There were a few people, though, that were not invited.
1: So are these, it's surprising that they weren't invited?
0: You want to take any guesses who was not there?
1: I'm going to guess Blake Lively.
0: Blake Lively and Ryan Reynolds were not at the wedding.
1: Is there still a rift between them?
0: Yes.
1: Wow.
0: Insiders say Taylor's in a different place now, and she just wants to be around people she trusts and to bring her peace. As far as she's concerned, their friendship is done.
1: What?
0: Yeah.
1: She said that?
0: Yeah. Well, that's what the insider says. Oh, so, you know,
1: that's not necessarily coming from the horse's mouth.
0: Right.
1: Okay.
0: Meghan Markle also wanted to be there, but did not get an invite and felt snubbed. Taylor and Travis were not inviting people for headlines. They said they invited the people they genuinely wanted to celebrate.
1: Good. It's their wedding.
0: Yeah.
1: It's a personal thing.
0: Fresh off of officiating the Taylor and Travis wedding, Adam Sandler visited Nantucket, where he called the local police department's non-emergency line to ask where he could find a pickup basketball game.
1: He called the police to ask him that?
0: Yeah.
1: Oh, boy.
0: So I guess they directed him, and a guy who was playing with his friend says, all of a sudden, Adam Sandler rolls in. And he's like, hey.
1: He's got those baggy shorts on, the oversized t-shirt like he
0: always
1: wears.
0: He's like, can I hop in here?
1: Yeah.
0: And if you're wondering how Adam's basketball skills are, he has, quote, great passing and playmaking, decent layups, and hesitated to shoot the ball.
1: I feel like he's a decent basketball player.
0: I do, too.
1: He looks like he's got a little game.
0: Yeah.
1: Yeah.
0: Country star Kelce Ballerini shared some financial advice for women recently. She says the most important thing is to have financial transparency with your partner, especially when buying a house, opening a joint account, or getting married. She says, prepare for the worst for yourself. You just truly never know where life's going to bring you. You always want to make sure that you are financially independent on your own to the best of your ability, even when you're in the happiest and the healthiest relationship.
1: I think that is good advice.
0: I agree with that.
1: It's weird when, I always think it's odd when rich and famous people are giving financial advice. It's like,
0: they're like, you don't live in the real world.
1: It's a little bit different,
0: that
1: right?
0: That is true.
1: There's a new disease, or maybe you'll call it like, maybe it's more of like a condition, and I think I have it. I'll tell you what it is coming up.
2: Finally, a reason not to be glued to your phone. You hear why? Thanks for waking up with Rick and Carly. 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

0: Hello. Thanks so much for joining the show. 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
1: I'm not sure what's wrong with me. So I buy all the stuff for my lawn, the weed killer, the gas, the weed killer, the grass grower, the bug killer, all the stuff. Okay. And then I just watch it sit.
0: I know.
1: In my garage.
0: Trust me. I know.
1: I can't get myself to just put it on the lawn.
0: Why?
1: I don't know. It's like I think I have this condition.
0: I think you do too. It's called laziness.
1: Yeah. Yeah, it is. I looked it up and that's what it says. Lazy.
0: Lazy.
1: Yeah.
0: But that's not a hard task.
1: I know. I don't know why I don't do it. We got the stuff. I got to put it on there.
0: Does that mean I have to do it?
1: No. No, that's worse.
0: Is it?
1: Yes, that's worse. That's as bad as like last week I was trying to fix this light fixture and
0: yeah.
1: Carly hears me mumbling and grumbling trying to get it all taken care of. And she comes out and says, do you want me to call my dad to help you?
0: Well, you obviously need help sometimes.
1: You don't say that stuff. No, you're not doing it. He's okay. Not doing it. I got it.
0: I'm going to give you 24 someday. Hours.
1: No, I need more than 24
0: no.
1: hours.
0: No.
1: I've got to have at least the, like, I'll do it tomorrow
0: Rick,
1: type of
0: thing.
1: Rick,
0: we have Clover.
1: And yeah, I need 36 days. I need till winter. Old person habits you used to make fun of, but now realize they are the best. We're hitting that next.
2: 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Yeehaw! We're going back, back, back. 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
0: Old person habits you used to make fun of, but then you realize all of a sudden this is the best.
1: They're good. Huh?
0: They're good things. Going to bed earlier. You have not discovered this yet, but I'm telling you, when you go to bed earlier and you get a proper amount of sleep, you just feel better.
1: The next day,
0: you're such a rebel.
1: I'm not being a rebel. I can't fall asleep. 7-8 o'clock at night.
0: Mm-hmm.
1: And we get up in the morning and I feel like garbage. You feel good.
0: Yeah, so true. Listening to music at normal volumes.
1: I don't like that one.
0: I don't like that either. I still to blast my music.
1: I feel like the older you get, the louder you need it.
0: Because you're going deaf.
1: Yeah.
0: Yeah, that's true. Getting off social media. I'm sure it does feel good. I'm addicted, so
1: I think it'd be amazing. Like because part of our job is social media.
0: Yeah.
1: So we don't have that luxury. I think if you took like a month and just went dark for a month,
0: yeah.
1: I think that would be refreshing.
0: It's really strange to me. Like my mom has never had social media to any degree.
1: Yeah, that's
0: and to have never lived in that world would just be beyond.
1: It's probably wonderful.
0: Yeah.
1: So I think it's probably a good thing.
0: Mm-hmm. Staying home on weekends. We're those people.
1: It.
0: We really are. It's like we have intentions of doing fun things, and then we're like, no.
1: I think we're going to just sit around the house,
0: yeah.
1: Watch TV, eat our favorite foods.
0: Yes. Speaking of eating an early dinner. This has become me. I want to eat dinner at like 5 o'clock.
1: Yeah, I'm the opposite.
0: Yeah.
1: I stay up late. I eat late.
0: As we're
1: None
0: talking.
1: None of it's good for you. None of it's healthy for you.
0: As we're talking, I feel like you're the cooler one because you
1: no,
0: do
1: it's,
0: that stuff.
1: It's not about being a rebel or cool.
0: It is.
1: No, it isn't. It's just who you are. It's like your son.
0: You're like, I'm not trying to be cool. I just am cool.
1: That's not what I'm saying. Like your son goes to bed early and gets up early, but your daughter stays up late and she's more like I am.
0: Yeah.
1: It's okay. That's not a cool factor. That's just who they are.
0: Mm-hmm. One more thing, and I totally disagree with this, but running.
1: Mm-hmm.
0: So as a teenager or even in elementary school, maybe you hated to run.
1: And when you become an adult, you hate it more.
0: That's how it's been for me. But some people really buy into it and they get that runner's high. I'm like, okay.
1: Yeah.
0: Good on you.
1: I haven't bought into that one.
0: But maybe even like going to the gym. We went to the gym yesterday.
1: We like doing that.
0: Full of old people.
1: Yeah,
0: the
1: a
0: whole
1: lot,
0: thing.
1: Which I like. I like seeing it. Everybody's in there trying. And yeah, I like that. You grab someone's backside. Thinking it's your husband or your wife, but oops, it's not.
0: Ugh.
1: What do you do? He said, she said's coming. Hang on.
3: It wakes me up in the morning.

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15: Fly
11: Fox 5 weather, mostly sunny skies through today. Could be a late afternoon thunderstorm in areas off of the east, but the

Activity not terribly widespread. High temperatures about 87. Tonight, mostly clear, low near 56. Sunny tomorrow, high of 89. It'll be 88 on Friday with sunny skies to finish the week. Burrow Creek through today, sunny skies. High temperatures reaching 101. It'll reach 94 in Prescott Valley with sunshine right through the day today.

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0: 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Basically, it's the opposite of a sauna with snowfall, icy walls, and freezing temperatures. Okay. Their starting cost is around $130,000.
1: Wow. So this is a different version of the... Because we've done the, like, the sauna plunge thing.
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0: Morning. Thanks so much for joining the show. 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
1: We are locked in. We've got Mary, female perspective with He Said, She Said. Mary, she works with us, and it's great to have you in the studio
2: today, Mary.
1: Thank you so much for being here. Mary, we'll throw out a statement or a question. We'll hash it out. Mary, what do we have today?
3: Okay, are you ready for this one?
1: Mm-hmm. Yes.
3: You grab someone's butt.
2: What?
3: Thinking it's your husband or wife, but it's not. It's someone else. What do you do?
2: Okay, I have not had this specifically happen, but I had something similar happen. So with my first marriage, I was married to an identical twin, and we went on a double date, and I walked out of the restaurant and then just totally slipped my hand into his twin's hand, and then I was like, looked up, and it was just like beyond awkward, and we just kind of like giggled, but it was like so like, it felt so inappropriate because he was my brother, like, you know, it just was
1: I remember
2: weird.
1: Almost grabbing your sister's butt one time.
2: Oh, you did. I remember
1: and
2: that.
1: And her sister doesn't like me much anyway, so.
2: I was so flattered because my sister's butt is way better than mine. And I was like, I'm so honored that you thought that was my butt.
1: I would say, like, if I'm in the grocery store or something and I did that, and they turned around and it wasn't you, it was somebody else, I would just say, you're welcome.
2: You're welcome.
3: That might be creepy.
2: And then you
3: that
2: get might be creepy.
1: I don't know. I
3: thought
1: was
3: you were going to say something like, "Oh, you had a bug on you." That was what I was thinking. I was like, "Rick's going to say you had a bug on you."
1: Bug on you. That'd be more of a slap than a grab.
2: Yeah. Have you ever had anything like that happen?
3: Oh yeah, I've definitely like accidentally put my arm around somebody or started to grab somebody. I mean, I think I just I'm like, "Oh my gosh, yeah." I thought you were somebody else. I'm so sorry. I think women, we could get away with it a lot easier.
2: Probably, more than men.
3: I think. If you grabbed another woman's
2: butt.
1: Oh, yeah. I can't do that. No
3: if
1: way.
3: I grabbed a man's butt, I don't think it's as, you know.
1: Right.
2: Yeah.
1: Well, they probably liked it. Mary's an attractive woman, and they're like, okay, this is cool.
2: Thank you.
1: Yeah.
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0: It's Northern Arizona's new country leader, Colt Country 1075.
1: A 29-year-old man named Jalen Goddard had his car stolen, but he should have been more hesitant to call the police because while it happened, he was busy burglarizing a Verizon store directly across the street.
2: And then he called the police?
1: Yes.
2: Oh, boy.
1: Jalen reported his car missing, but it didn't take the police long to connect the dots when they noticed blood on his hands, clothing, and glasses, as well as blood on the nearby broken store window. The call about the break-in came just after Jalen had called about his stolen vehicle.
2: Oh, geez.
1: He tried to deny being at the Verizon store.
2: Yeah.
1: But the cops didn't buy it because, again,
2: yeah,
1: he had blood on his hands.
2: And,
1: yeah.
2: There. Yeah.
1: He was charged with burglary, theft, and destruction of property.
2: And never got his car back, probably, too, right?
1: No, he doesn't need that in jail.
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1: Flavored hot dog buns are becoming a thing.
0: I never thought about flavoring the bun.
1: So I could have like a strawberry flavored hot dog bun my hot dog?
0: No, it's not that kind
1: of a flavor.
0: It's like sour cream and onion, something that goes with a hot dog anyway.
1: What do I know?
0: We'll explain in What's Trending just a couple minutes out.
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0: Northern Arizona's new country leader, Colt Country 107.5. Pringles has announced they'll be selling flavored hot dog buns. So the buns will have the flavors of their chips, and the buns will come in cans, just like Pringles. Hmm. One bun per can. They're called Pringles Pop Dog Buns, and they're a limited edition line of potato-based hot dog buns infused with three flavors, sour cream and onion, barbecue, and honey mustard.
1: Feels like the cost of the can would be more than the cost of the bun itself.
0: Yeah.
1: It seems like a waste, doesn't it?
0: It does.
1: Put it in a bag like normal.
0: I think the concept is interesting, and it might be tasty. They are only available online at onceyoupopmarket.com.
1: How much is it for a can? Do we have the
0: price?
1: $7. $7 for a bun? Then you got to buy the hot dog and all the other stuff that goes with it.
0: Just saying. It's a thing. A line of luxury tracksuits debuted at a fashion show in Paris recently, featuring built-in air conditioning. And they're different than, like, the neck fans or the cooling hats or the portable misters. They say this is, like, next-level luxury. Mm-hmm. So they're normal track suits. Well, they're luxury track suits.
1: But they blow up. It makes you look fat,
0: right? Yeah, they inflate with cold air. So
1: you would never wear this because you're more, you could care less about comfort. You're all about style.
0: Well, they're trying to sell these as very stylish, like people walking down the runway.
1: Come on.
0: It doesn't really work, though. I mean, as much as they try to sell it, I'm like, I'm not buying into
1: it. Oompa Loompa walking down the runway.
0: Yeah.
1: That's the new style.
0: They are targeted at high-performance athletes who need to be able to cool down.
1: Mm.
0: The editors of Cosmopolitan put together a list of 50 old movies that every young person needs to watch. And they've got some great ones on here, just a few of the highlights.
1: Like, how old is old? Are we talking 80s movies?
0: Or some,
1: like,
0: 80s, okay. Some 90s.
1: So we're not just going black and white here.
0: Oh,
1: we're
0: no,
1: not going
0: not,
1: back
0: not
1: to the 50s and 60s.
0: The movies include The Breakfast Club.
1: Yeah, classic.
0: Heathers.
1: Yeah, I loved Heathers.
0: My Girl, starring Macaulay Culkin.
1: Yes.
0: Thelma and Louise.
1: Uh-huh.
0: E.T., Nightmare on Elm Street, Big, Pretty in Pink, Dead Poets Society, Who Framed Roger Rabbit, The Shawshank Redemption, and The Sandlot.
1: There's a lot of good movies
0: in
1: there.
0: That's a good list.
1: There's a few of those that I would pass on, but I mean, like, all of the, haven't you seen every single one of those movies?
0: Yeah, I have.
1: Mm-hmm. Big thank you for hanging out with us this morning. If you missed the show, you know where to find the podcast. We'd love it if you joined us on the podcast. It's called Rick and Carly. Hey, just like the show, easy to find online. 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

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I'm Jennifer Grant, just past 10 o'clock, with music from Tyler Hubbard, Dancing in the Country. You're riding the Colts.

You're home for Rick and Carly in the morning. It's Cool Country 107.5. That would be some Taylor Swift from Toy Story 5. And I knew it. I knew you. My name is Jennifer Graham. Welcome, welcome. Time for a little country music news. Time for your Nashville news. I am here for this. Garth Brooks going back out on the road. Yep. He's going to tour with the Blame It All on My Roots arena tour starting in August into Indianapolis. He described the arena tour as putting the stadium show in a box, emphasizing the intimacy and excitement for fans. The tour is going to feature the iconic drum pod and production and a production that changed live music forever, marking a full-scale return to the arenas that made Brooks a legend. The tour is going to be recorded as part of a new approach to capturing live shows, adding a unique element

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0: Your home for Rick and Carly in the morning. It's Cold Country 107.5. Ooh, Chris Cagle. And What Kind of Gone. I'm Jennifer Grant hanging out with you. So, I'm going to need this in my world. Krispy Kreme is teaming up with the Girl Scouts. Yes. Girl Scout cookie donuts. Basically comfort food meeting comfort food. Yep. Yeah. There's a thin mince donut with chocolate icing, cookie crumbles, dark chocolate chips, and cool mint drizzle. Yes. A lemon ups version that's filled with lemon cream covered in lemon icing, and a Samoa's knockoff. My favorite. A chocolate covered donut topped with caramel and coconut. Yes. They hit stores yesterday for a limited time. I need this. Bring it to me, please. Please.
1: 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Rick and Carly. No worries. We have a difficult time telling them apart sometimes as well. Rick and Carly. 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

0: Northern Arizona's new country leader, Cold Country 107.5. Something new from Stella Lefty called Boston. Oh, what's going on? It's Jennifer Grant hanging out. So you might need to be, I guess, of a certain age for this. Maybe. It's been on reruns. You remember the old Batman TV show from the 60s? Yeah, cheesy as all get out, but yeah, okay. Well, the Pasadena mansion that was used for the exteriors of Wayne Manor in that series, it's on the market. You only need $32 million. Okay, we can go halvesies. The home is 18,000 square feet. Holy cow. 7 bedrooms, 3 full bathrooms, 4.5 baths, and 4 3/4 baths. It's a lot of bathrooms. It sits on nearly 5 acres. It's got a pool, pickleball court, private theater, and manicure gardens. Basically, if you buy this, you don't need to leave the house again. You got everything already.
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18: Flagstaff weather, mostly sunny skies, quite warm through this afternoon. High temperatures around 87 degrees. Can't rule out a late afternoon thunderstorm, mainly in areas off to the east, but activity not widespread. Mostly clear skies this evening and tonight, lows around 56. Sunny tomorrow, highs around 89. It'll be sunny on Friday with a high near 88. For Cottonwood, sunshine, a high of 104 this afternoon. It'll reach 94 in Chino Valley with sunny skies.

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your home for Rick and Carly in the morning. It's Cool Country 107.5. Got the All Request Country Star Cafe coming up right now. John Morgan, Kid Myself. It's Cool Country.

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It's Cold Country 107.5, just past 12 noon. I'm Jennifer Grant, hanging out with Dustin Lynch and Lauren Elena, thinking about you. You're riding the Colt.

0: 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He's got a birthday coming up in a couple of weeks. Yeah, it turns 50 on July 17th. 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
8: Flagstaff weather, mostly sunny skies, quite warm through this afternoon. High temperatures around 87 degrees. Can't rule out a late afternoon thunderstorm, mainly in areas off to the east, but activity not widespread. Mostly clear skies this evening and tonight, lows around 56. Sunny tomorrow, highs around 89. It'll be sunny on Friday with a high near 88. For Cottonwood, sunshine, a high of 104 this afternoon. It'll reach 94 in Chino Valley with sunny skies.

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It's Cold Country 107.5. We're inside the All Request Country Star Cafe. Thomas Rhett with Jordan Davis. Ain't a bad life. It's Cold Country.

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You're home for Rick and Carly in the morning. It's Cold Country 107.5. Just past 1 o'clock, I'm Jennifer Grant with Luke Combs, The Kind of Love We Make. You're riding the Colt.

0: Northern Arizona's new country leader, Cold Country 107.5. You got Hardy, Eric Church, Morgan Wallen, and Tim McGraw. Yep, that is MacArthur. My name is Jennifer Grant. Time for a little country music news. It is time for your Nashville news. Garth Brooks going back out on the road. Yep, going to be hitting the road doing the Blame It All on My Roots arena tour starting in August in Indianapolis. He describes the arena tour as putting the stadium show in a box, emphasizing the intimacy and excitement for fans. Tour is going to feature the iconic drum pod and a production that changed live music forever, marking a full-scale return to the arenas that made Brooks a legend. The tour is going to be recorded as part of a new approach to capturing live shows, adding a unique element to the concert experience. All right, then. 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
11: Flag staff weather, mostly sunny skies, quite warm through this afternoon. High temperatures around 87 degrees. Can't rule out a late afternoon thunderstorm, mainly in areas off to the east, but activity not widespread. Mostly clear skies this evening and tonight, lows around 56. Sunny tomorrow, highs around 89. It'll be sunny on Friday with a high near 88. For Cottonwood, sunshine, a high of 104 this afternoon. It'll reach 94 in Chino Valley with sunny skies.

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day, Potts Farm was a place to go. 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Y'all ain't listening. Them old dirt

0: your home for Rick and Carly in the morning. It's Cold Country 107.5. That's Kane Brown and Woman. Well, my name is Jennifer Grant. Hi, how are you? Later tonight, of course, Backstage Country with Elena happening. This week, our special guest host, Corey Kent, kicks off at 6 o'clock tonight, Backstage Country with Elena, right here on Cold Country.
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7: Isn't that a daisy?
8: Flying staff weather, mostly sunny skies, quite warm through this afternoon. High temperatures around 87 degrees. Can't rule out a late afternoon thunderstorm, mainly in areas off to the east, but activity not widespread. Mostly clear skies this evening and tonight, lows around 56. Sunny tomorrow, highs around 89. It'll be sunny on Friday with a high near 88. For Cottonwood, sunshine, a high of 104 this afternoon. It'll reach 94 in Chino Valley with sunny skies.

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7: Isn't that a daisy?
8: Except for their nice little thunderstorm possible off to the east this evening. Otherwise, mostly clear skies as we head through the overnight hours. Low temperatures around 56 degrees or so. Sunny skies and warm tomorrow. Highs around 89, and it'll be sunny on Friday with high temperatures about 88 to wrap up the week. For Oak Creek, mostly clear skies overnight. Warm, low temperatures around 74. It'll fall to 69 in Prescott overnight with clear skies.

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